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Now, we don't got any of that stuff, but we do have stickers, Radio Hot Tub stickers. 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

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Nielsen family and Baby Grendel will be there, but the real question is, will you? 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

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Tell them that Uncle Scotty has a venereal disease. Whatever it takes to get people listening to the local Portland bands, spread the word somehow. Do it now. Do it right now. Got better ideas? Drop me an email today. Info

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1: 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If it's a niche that's going to bound to happen, then Portland's the place to do it.
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Tuesday? I'm sorry, what the hell am I interrupting your favorite local bands out of Portland with by saying the word Tuesday? 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

You know, it's true. Weekends do come to an end. But live music in Portland doesn't. Here's a show you can check out coming up on Sunday the 16th over at one of my favorite little bars, The Haymaker, where the food and the drinks are fantastic. And the entertainment, oh that, Hayden Rain will be performing live there on Sunday the 16th. We play a song by Hayden Rain every day here on Radio Hot Tub called Victoria, which just happens to be my sister's name. And it makes me wonder, is Hayden Rain dating my sister? Hayden Rain, you'll hear him every day on Radio Hot Tub. See him at the Haymaker on Sunday, August 16th, and tell him that Radio Hot Tub sent you. And ask him, is he dating my sister?

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0: Will it make me wet?
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0: Hot tub! 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

0: You have more breweries than any other city, and you have more strip clubs than any other city. 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

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All of this merchandise can be found in your imagination. Now, we don't got any of that stuff. 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Where do you get them? 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

You know, it's true. Weekends do come to an end. But live music in Portland doesn't. Here's a show you can check out coming up on Sunday the 16th over at one of my favorite little bars, The Haymaker, where the food and the drinks are fantastic. And the entertainment, oh that, Hayden Rain will be performing live there on Sunday the 16th. We play a song by Hayden Rain every day here on Radio Hot Tub called Victoria, which just happens to be my sister's name, and it makes me wonder, is Hayden Rain dating my sister? Hayden Rain, you'll hear him every day on Radio Hot Tub. See him at The Haymaker on Sunday, August 16th, and tell him that Radio Hot Tub sent you. And ask him, is he dating my sister?

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Nielsen family and Baby Grendel will be there, but the real question is, will you? 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
2: 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That's just honesty, man. 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

or imagination. 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
1: Yeah.
0: Will it make me sweat?
1: Yeah.
0: Should I get in the hot tub?
1: Yeah.
0: Will it make me wet?
1: Yeah.
0: Hot tub! This is Robert Anthony Robinson, about to slip in the hot tub. Come on in.

that Portland sounds like this. Portland even sounds like this.

You know, it's true. Weekends do come to an end. But live music in Portland doesn't. Here's a show you can check out coming up on Sunday the 16th over at one of my favorite little bars, The Haymaker, where the food and the drinks are fantastic. And the entertainment, oh that, Hayden Rain will be performing live there on Sunday the 16th. We play a song by Hayden Rain every day here on Radio Hot Tub called Victoria, which just happens to be my sister's name. And it makes me wonder, is Hayden Rain dating my sister? Hayden Rain, you'll hear him every day on Radio Hot Tub. See him at The Haymaker on Sunday, August 16th, and tell him that Radio Hot Tub sent you. And ask him, is he dating my sister?

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0: Hey, it's Uncle Scotty of Radio Hot Tub here in the glamorous Radio Hot Tub Studios. I'm the highly overpaid CEO of this radio company. 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Tell them that Uncle Scotty has a venereal disease. Whatever it takes to get people listening to the local Portland bands, spread the word somehow. Do it now. Do it right now. Got better ideas? 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You're doing a great job. Keep it up.
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Nielsen family and Baby Grendel will be there, but the real question is, will you? 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

0: Hey, it's Uncle Scotty of Radio Hot Tub here in the glamorous Radio Hot Tub Studios. I'm the highly overpaid CEO of this radio company. 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Tell them that Uncle Scotty has a venereal disease. Whatever it takes to get people listening to the local Portland bands, spread the word somehow. Do it now. Do it right now. 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You're doing a great job. Keep it up.
1: Goodbye.

You know, it's true. Weekends do come to an end. But live music in Portland doesn't. Here's a show you can check out coming up on Sunday the 16th over at one of my favorite little bars, The Haymaker, where the food and the drinks are fantastic. And the entertainment, oh that, Hayden Rain will be performing live there on Sunday the 16th. We play a song by Hayden Rain every day here on Radio Hot Tub called Victoria, which just happens to be my sister's name, and it makes me wonder, is Hayden Rain dating my sister? Hayden Rain, you'll hear him every day on Radio Hot Tub. See him at The Haymaker on Sunday, August 16th, and tell him that Radio Hot Tub sent you. And ask him, is he dating my sister? Hot Tub sent you. And ask him, is he dating my sister?

Tuesday? I'm sorry, what the hell am I interrupting your favorite local bands out of Portland with by saying the word Tuesday? 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
1: Now it's time to lay your lazy boy seats back into the recline position and prepare for an auditory tour of the death of the American dream. 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

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All of this merchandise can be found in your imagination. Now, we don't got any of that stuff, but we do have stickers. 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Where do you get them? Find Uncle Scotty. That's me. 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

0: Hey, it's Uncle Scotty of Radio Hot Tub here in the glamorous Radio Hot Tub Studios. I'm the highly overpaid CEO of this radio company. 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Tell them that Uncle Scotty has a venereal disease. Whatever it takes to get people listening to the local Portland bands, spread the word somehow. Do it now. Do it right now. Got better ideas? 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You're doing a great job. Keep it up.
1: Goodbye.

0: shame. And this is a test, a what? A test. This is a test, a what? A test. This is a test, a what? Oh, a test.
1: 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Please stand by.

Tuesday? I'm sorry, what the hell am I interrupting your favorite local bands out of Portland with by saying the word Tuesday? 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

0: shame. And this is a test, oh what a test. This is a test, oh what a test. This is a test, oh what. Oh, a test.
1: This is a test of the emergency broadcast system. Please stand by.

You know, it's true. Weekends do come to an end. But live music in Portland doesn't. Here's a show you can check out coming up on Sunday the 16th over at one of my favorite little bars, The Haymaker, where the food and the drinks are fantastic. And the entertainment, oh that. Hayden Rain will be performing live there on Sunday the 16th. We play a song by Hayden Rain every day here on Radio Hot Tub called Victoria, which just happens to be my sister's name. And it makes me wonder, is Hayden Rain dating my sister? Hayden Rain, you'll hear him every day on Radio Hot Tub. See him at The Haymaker on Sunday, August 16th. And tell him that Radio Hot Tub sent you. And ask him, is he dating my sister?

0: You know, it's true. Weekends do come to an end. But live music in Portland doesn't. Here's a show you can check out coming up on Sunday the 16th over at one of my favorite little bars, The Haymaker, where the food and the drinks are fantastic. And the entertainment, oh that, Hayden Rain will be performing live there on Sunday the 16th. We play a song by Hayden Rain every day here on Radio Hot Tub called Victoria, which just happens to be my sister's name. And it makes me wonder, is Hayden Rain dating my sister? Hayden Rain, you'll hear him every day on Radio Hot Tub. See him at The Haymaker on Sunday, August 16th, and tell him that Radio Hot Tub sent you. And ask him, is he dating my sister?
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You know, it's true. Weekends do come to an end. But live music in Portland doesn't. Here's a show you can check out coming up on Sunday the 16th over at one of my favorite little bars, The Haymaker, where the food and the drinks are fantastic. And the entertainment, oh that, Hayden Rain will be performing live there on Sunday the 16th. We play a song by Hayden Rain every day here on Radio Hot Tub called Victoria, which just happens to be my sister's name, and it makes me wonder, is Hayden Rain dating my sister? Hayden Rain, you'll hear him every day on Radio Hot Tub. See him at The Haymaker on Sunday, August 16th, and tell him that Radio Hot Tub sent you. And ask him, is he dating my sister? Don't use your

you taste her magic place. We fall at the altar of the body, take a goddess by the hand today. Teach me to control the urge, to harness the power, conduct the surge. Passion turns to reverence, where the light and the darkness merge. Teach me to control the urge, to harness the power, conduct the surge. Passion turns to reverence, where the light and the darkness merge.

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Tuesday? I'm sorry, what the hell am I interrupting your favorite local bands out of Portland with by saying the word Tuesday? 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

0: Hey, it's Uncle Scotty of Radio Hot Tub here in the glamorous Radio Hot Tub Studios. 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Whatever it takes to get people listening to the local Portland bands. Spread the word. Somehow. Do it now. Do it right now. Got better ideas? 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
1: Goodbye.

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Weekends do come to an end. But live music in Portland doesn't. Here's a show you can check out coming up on Sunday the 16th over at one of my favorite little bars, The Haymaker, where the food and the drinks are fantastic. And the entertainment, oh that, Hayden Rain will be performing live there on Sunday the 16th. We play a song by Hayden Rain every day here on Radio Hot Tub called Victoria, which just happens to be my sister's name, and it makes me wonder, is Hayden Rain dating my sister? Hayden Rain, you'll hear him every day on Radio Hot Tub. See him at The Haymaker on Sunday, August 16th, and tell him that Radio Hot Tub sent you. And ask him, is he dating my sister?

You know, it's true. Weekends do come to an end. But live music in Portland doesn't. Here's a show you can check out coming up on Sunday the 16th over at one of my favorite little bars, The Haymaker, where the food and the drinks are fantastic. And the entertainment, oh that, Hayden Rain will be performing live there on Sunday the 16th. We play a song by Hayden Rain every day here on Radio Hot Tub called Victoria, which just happens to be my sister's name. And it makes me wonder, is Hayden Rain dating my sister? Hayden Rain, you'll hear him every day on Radio Hot Tub. See him at The Haymaker on Sunday, August 16th, and tell him that Radio Hot Tub sent you. And ask him, is he dating my sister?

0: Tuesday? I'm sorry, what the hell am I interrupting your favorite local bands out of Portland with by saying the word Tuesday? 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

Tuesday? 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

0: Hey, it's Uncle Scotty of Radio Hot Tub here in the glamorous Radio Hot Tub Studios. I'm the highly overpaid CEO of this radio company. 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Tell them that Uncle Scotty has a venereal disease. Whatever it takes to get people listening to the local Portland bands, spread the word somehow. Do it now. Do it right now. 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You're doing a great job. Keep it up.
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0: 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Tell them that Uncle Scotty has a venereal disease. 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Do it now. Do it right now. 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Keep it up.
1: Goodbye.

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The cop just gave me this yellow gizmo and I blew a .09. The big fat pig, I mean Officer Knightley, threatened to give me a ticket. That's when I told him, oh so politely,

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If you're in denial, in a little while, you'll be looking at a conviction. Well, I paid my bail and I stayed out of jail, but there's just a few conditions. Gotta go to AA 3 meetings a day and serve up soup at the mission. And if that ain't enough, I got an ankle cuff. The cops get an alert if I'm not in church. Gotta blow and go if I'm drunk at noise. And if I'm taking a jerk, I gotta walk to work.

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I don't need that legal nudge. I'm as sober as a judge. I said to the judge said, please don't give me that DUI. Just let me get back behind the wheel. I'll quit tomorrow, it's no big deal. Or the day after tomorrow. Monday at the latest. But right now, I'm just gonna go have a little snort. May it please the court. But don't worry, I never drunk while I'm driving.

I'm gonna crack. I could feel it on my edges. Not being believed, being told that doesn't happen, he would never do that. That PE teacher is a pillar of the community. But he's your father.

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Nielsen family and Baby Grendel will be there, but the real question is, will you? 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

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Nielsen family and Baby Grendel will be there, but the real question is, will you? 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

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All of this merchandise can be found in your imagination. Now, we don't got any of that stuff, but we do have stickers. 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Where do you get them? Find Uncle Scotty. That's me. Out in the club somewhere, standing in front of the stage, blocking your view, and say, "Hey, Scotty, you got a Radio Hot Tub sticker? The cost? 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

You know, it's true. Weekends do come to an end. 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See him at The Haymaker on Sunday, August 16th, and tell him that Radio Hot Tub sent you. And ask him, is he dating my sister?

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All of this merchandise can be found in your imagination. Now, we don't got any of that stuff, but we do have stickers, Radio Hot Tub stickers. 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

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Nielsen family and Baby Grendel will be there, but the real question is, will you? 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

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All of this merchandise can be found in your imagination. Now, we don't got any of that stuff. 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Where do you get them? Find Uncle Scotty. 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Out in the club somewhere, standing in front of the stage, blocking your view, and say, "Hey, Scotty, you got a Radio Hot Tub sticker? 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

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So I said, fuck it. So be it.

Tuesday? I'm sorry, what the hell am I interrupting your favorite local bands out of Portland with by saying the word Tuesday? Well, it's because on Tuesday, you can catch one of our favorite local bands, Teeth for Eyes, live at the No Fun Bar. 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
1: 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Nielsen family and Baby Grendel will be there, but the real question is, will you? Stay tuned, you'll hear both of those bands and about 200 more local Portland bands every day right here on Radio Hot Tub, where the sound of Portland never, ever stops.

your ass and have your ass some fun. Bottomless pit of blissful intermittent intermissions. Don't know what's at stake. 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Walking backwards, keep a trap of something captured in the rabbit snare you placed. 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

You know, it's true. Weekends do come to an end. But live music in Portland doesn't. Here's a show you can check out coming up on Sunday the 16th over at one of my favorite little bars, The Haymaker, where the food and the drinks are fantastic. And the entertainment, oh that. Hayden Rain will be performing live there on Sunday the 16th. We play a song by Hayden Rain every day here on Radio Hot Tub called Victoria, which just happens to be my sister's name, and it makes me wonder, is Hayden Rain dating my sister? Hayden Rain, you'll hear him every day on Radio Hot Tub. See him at The Haymaker on Sunday, August 16th, and tell him that Radio Hot Tub sent you. And ask him, is he dating my sister?

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All of this merchandise can be found in your imagination. Now, we don't got any of that stuff. But we do have stickers. 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Where do you get them? Find Uncle Scotty. That's me. Out in the club somewhere, standing in front of the stage, blocking your view, and say, "Hey, Scotty, you got a Radio Hot Tub sticker? 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
6: 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Four people were hurt today when a stolen car being pursued from Deerfield slammed into another car at Cicero.

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1: 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Password, Bobby1945. 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

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Now, we don't got any of that stuff, but we do have stickers. 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That's me. Out in the club somewhere, standing in front of the stage, blocking your view, and say, hey,

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All of this merchandise can be found in your imagination. Now, we don't got any of that stuff, but we do have stickers. 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Find Uncle Scotty. That's me. Out in the club somewhere, standing in front of the stage, blocking your view, and say, "Hey, Scotty, you got a Radio Hot Tub sticker? 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

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Nielsen family and Baby Grendel will be there, but the real question is, will you? 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

0: You know, I try to keep these little breaks in between the songs as short as possible, but it's going to be really hard to keep this one short because this is a look at your concert calendar for Saturday.
1: Saturday. 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
0: All right, let's start off at the Nest Fest, where you can check out Pie Fight performing live. Valkyrie performs at the Twilight Cafe for night two of the Femme Fatale Fest. Glenn Eden is live at Mississippi Pizza on Saturday. Manx at the Firkin on Saturday. Dead Animal Assembly Plant will be at Dante's on Saturday. Bitches in the Beehive at the Laurel Thirst on Saturday. Red Fang at the Roseland on Saturday. Night Heron at the Star Theater on Saturday. But wait, there's more. Yes, on Saturday, it's the Volume Bomb Block Party featuring... All right, gotta take a big deep breath for this one. Altar Girl, Beelzebabes, Creature Party, Dart Gun in the Vignettes, Jerkazoid, Kinghorn, Laughing About Nothing, Los Mal Hablados, Misfortunes of Mr. Teal, Monty Vega and the Sittin' Shivas, Normie, One Drink and Other Lies, Perfect Buzz, Plastic Blood, Railing, Renegade Leathers, Supersonic Explosionizer, Storm Boy, Systemic Collapse, The Quality, The Wild Jumps, Transpanic, Triple Utz, and Vueltas are all part of this year's Volume Bomb Block Party. And that's all coming up on Saturday. Saturday. Saturday.
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burger meat and eggs sizzling on the griddle across the counter at the Lili Ha Bakery. Maybe the spray paint fumes corroded my skull like those batteries in the back of the shortwave radio that buzz on my father's porch in the creaking summer afternoon. And I wondered to myself, how long does heat exhaustion affect the human mind? I remember the fuses

face and telling me no one was hurt and it was all gonna be okay. And did I need a mechanic to look at that? Because my car, it was messed up, and he knew a little bit, and he didn't have to be back at work for a half hour or so. And what's the long-term effect of smoke inhalation? A decade and a half of secondhand smoke clouds built the foundational lung slime for my own chain smoking. And all those nights of fishing in ashtrays to roll up a temporary thing. How would things be different? It's impossible to know. And did the forest fires burning or the unknown garbage in every joint I ever smoked walk the same road through my life expectancy? And for some reason that reminds me of a t-shirt I saw in Los Angeles with a quote. Something Alice Coltrane said about meditation being a pathway to God. And I don't know what I think about gods in general, but sure as the wind blows, Alice Coltrane was a real and great person. So I try to encourage myself to meditate more and get on track with every unbalanced piece of calendar shrapnel in my life.

now trying to focus on the rock from the beach that sits on the table by my bookshelf. It didn't empty my mind or calm me down, as this reminded me of the windowless loft I used to stay in. The only light beam was shooting into the room through a bullet hole in the wall. And the woman who lived there before me had hung a crystal from the ceiling, and the bullet light electrified it into a lazy disco ball in the morning

rock on the table was made for. Now I'm 27 years from that disturbing exorcism, and my friend dying instantly, and Jesus Christ can't do anything about it but look broken on a cross above the drum set. And now I'm 20 years from that strange afternoon in San Francisco, when nothing made sense except the sushi and the way the wind felt as I zigzagged.

10 years from that monastery and living across the street, asking the monk ringing the bell in the morning how he kept centered with the bikers and speed freaks and unhinged cops running up and down the block 24 hours a day, every single day, all the time. And he said he didn't, but the whole point was to just try. And did I want some tea? And did I feel like I was trying enough for myself? And I was 9 years from that parking garage somewhere in D.C., and that basement in Pittsburgh, and that free-throw line by the freeway, and seeing the ecstatic punk chapter of my life closing and knowing that it was all right. In 7 years, from that hotel room with the boarded-up window and the pills we found right on the sidewalk, and that awful scene with the ambulances and the blood all over the grass. All over the grass in the sun.

0: night before. 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And now I think I'm gonna wake up tomorrow, and it's all gonna be different, and maybe it'll all be the same. I have to face forward or my brain spins out. And maybe the sun cooked my brain like the ground up hamburger meat and egg sizzling on the griddle across the counter at the Lily Hot Bakery.
1: 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Now, we don't got any of that stuff, but we do have stickers, Radio Hot Tub stickers. 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

So you're one of those people that say, I would love to get out and support some of these great local bands that I'm hearing on Radio Hot Tub, but I need to spend time with the family. 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Nielsen family and Baby Grendel will be there, but the real question is, will you? 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
1: Saturday. 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
0: All right, let's start off at the Nest Fest, where you can check out Pie Fight performing live. Valkyrie performs at the Twilight Cafe for night two of the Femme Fatale Fest. Glenn Eden is live at Mississippi Pizza on Saturday. Manx at the Firkin on Saturday. Dead Animal Assembly Plant will be at Dante's on Saturday. Bitches in the Beehive at the Laurel Thirst on Saturday. Red Fang at the Roseland on Saturday. Night Heron at the Star Theater on Saturday. But wait, there's more. Yes, on Saturday, it's the Volume Bomb Block Party featuring... All right, gotta take a big deep breath for this one. Altar Girl, Beelzebabes, Creature Party, Dart Gun and the Vignettes, Jerkazoid, Kinghorn, Laughing About Nothing, Los Mal Hablados, Misfortunes of Mr. Teal, Monty Vega and the Sittin' Shivas, Normie, One Drink and Other Lies, Perfect Buzz, Plastic Blood, Railing, Renegade Leathers, Supersonic Explosionizer, Storm Boy, Systemic Collapse, The Quality, The Wild Jumps, Trans Panic, Triple Uts, and Vueltas are all part of this year's Volume Bomb Block Party. And that's all coming up on Saturday. Saturday. Saturday.
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Now, we don't got any of that stuff, but we do have stickers, Radio Hot Tub stickers. 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

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All of this merchandise can be found in your imagination. Now, we don't got any of that stuff. But we do have stickers. 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

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All of this merchandise can be found in your imagination. Now, we don't got any of that stuff. 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Where do you get them? 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That's me. 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

Tuesday? I'm sorry, what the hell am I interrupting your favorite local bands out of Portland with by saying the word Tuesday? 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

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Nielsen family and Baby Grendel will be there, but the real question is, will you? 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

0: Hey, it's Uncle Scotty of Radio Hot Tub here in the glamorous Radio Hot Tub Studios. I'm the highly overpaid CEO of this radio company. 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Tell them that Uncle Scotty has a venereal disease. Whatever it takes to get people listening the local Portland bands, spread the word somehow. Do it now. Do it right now. Got better ideas? 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You're doing a great job. Keep it up.
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0: Hey, it's Uncle Scotty of Radio Hot Tub here in the glamorous Radio Hot Tub Studios. I'm the highly overpaid CEO of this radio company. 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Tell them that Uncle Scotty has a venereal disease. Whatever it takes to get people listening the local Portland bands, spread the word somehow. Do it now. Do it right now. Got better ideas? 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You're doing a great job. Keep it up.
1: Goodbye.
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life. 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Not a care in the world, just fight, freeze, flight. And you didn't live long if you didn't choose right. The creature under your bed, turns out it's all in your head. But you don't want to turn out the light. Isn't that right? Then the world exploded. Civilization came along and we all got promoted. One of your new tasty tasks entails the mass production of masks. 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The tribe got smaller and they're living in squalor. This ain't exactly the home on the range. And you feel something creepy crawling into your brain. It's like a nightmare, but you're not sleepy. And the best of the best can't stand the strain. Know what I'm saying?

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You can obsess about the mess you made and sit in that like a miserable marinade. Like you've been filleted. The enchanter comes, drops faith in your cup. Now speak the truth and you don't even have to back it up. But you'll be thirsty again, 'cause there's a crack in that thing and nothing stays in. The ones with the answers are excellent dancers. It's a world of comparison. 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It's a world of perfection.

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Even runaway shopping carts. 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And that's

0: You know, I try to keep these little breaks in between the songs as short as possible, but it's going to be really hard to keep this one short because this is a look at your concert calendar for Saturday. All right, let's start off at the Nest Fest where you can check out Pie Fight performing live. Valkyrie performs at the Twilight Cafe for night two of the Femme Fatale Fest. Glenn Eden is live at Mississippi Pizza on Saturday. Manx at the Firkin on Saturday. Dead Animal Assembly Plant will be at Dante's on Saturday. Bitches in the Beehive at the Laurel Thirst on Saturday. Red Fang at the Roseland on Saturday. Night Heron at the Star Theater on Saturday. But wait, there's more. Yes, on Saturday, it's the Volume Bomb Block Party featuring... All right, I gotta take a big, deep breath for this one. Altar Girl, Beelzebabes, Creature Party, Dark Gun in the Vignettes, Jerkazoid, Kinghorn, Laughing About Nothing, Los Mal Hablados, Misfortunes of Mr. Teal, Monty Vega and the Sittin' Shivas, Normie, One Drink and Other Lies, Perfect Buzz, Plastic Blood, Railing, Renegade Leathers, Supersonic Explosionizer, Storm Boy, Systemic Collapse, The Quality, The Wild Jumps, Transpanic, Triplets, and Vueltas are all part of this year's Volume Bomb Block Party. And that's all coming up on Saturday.
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0: Hey, it's Uncle Scotty of Radio Hot Tub here in the glamorous Radio Hot Tub Studios. I'm the highly overpaid CEO of this radio company. 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Tell them that Uncle Scotty has a venereal disease. Whatever it takes to get people listening to the local Portland bands, spread the word somehow. Do it now. Do it right now. Got better ideas? 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You're doing a great job. 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

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Nielsen family and Baby Grendel will be there, but the real question is, will you? 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

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You're in the right place. This is where the sound of Portland never stops.

Tuesday? I'm sorry, what the hell am I interrupting your favorite local bands out of Portland with by saying the word Tuesday? 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